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2: And now, the Storm Tracker 6 forecast on Cruisin' 92.9.
10: Decreasing clouds tonight will let our temperatures drop down into the mid-50s, but we'll be rebounding back into the low 80s as highs as we head into Memorial Day. Beautiful day as we'll have plenty of sunshine, and we'll have a lot more sunshine going into the rest of the week, feeling very summer-like with temperatures in the 80s. From Storm Tracker 6, I'm your meteorologist, Cole Engel.
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0: time for another Cruise and Music Lesson brought to you by Tyler Heating and Cooling. 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
1: I was nervous. I said, what are they going to think? Because we only played the 5150 record, and we played Jump when I brought somebody else up to sing, and we played One Way to Rock, my song. So we walked out on stage, the barricade came down before we played a note. Look, when a guy leaves the band like Dave, those fans, they didn't come see us anymore, but I had a huge fan base of my own, and they came together. They got along. It was good. I got to tell you, that was a great time in my musical career.
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2: Now, the Storm Tracker 6 forecast on Cruisin' 92.9.
6: Decreasing clouds tonight will let our temperatures drop down into the mid-50s, but we'll be rebounding back into the low 80s as highs as we head into Memorial Day. Beautiful day as we'll have plenty of sunshine, and we'll have a lot more sunshine going into the rest of the week, feeling very summer-like with temperatures in the 80s. From Storm Tracker 6, I'm your meteorologist, Cole Engel.
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3: Now, the Storm Tracker 6 forecast on Cruisin' 92.9.
6: Decreasing clouds tonight will let our temperatures drop down into the mid-50s, but we'll be rebounding back into the low 80s as highs as we head into Memorial Day. Beautiful day as we'll have plenty of sunshine, and we'll have a lot more sunshine going into the rest of the week, feeling very summer-like with temperatures in the 80s. From Storm Tracker 6, I'm your meteorologist, Cole Engel.
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0: time for another Cruise and Music Lesson brought to you by Tyler Heating and Cooling. 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
1: I turned 30 years old with $300 to my name, and I've been playing clubs for 9 years. When it started to take off, I actually realized that this was some rocket ship ride, that we had hit some nerve. I never for a moment thought we were the best band in America. 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
2: Now, the Storm Tracker 6 forecast on Cruisin' 92.9.
5: Decreasing clouds tonight will let our temperatures drop down into the mid-50s, but we'll be rebounding back into the low 80s as highs as we head into Memorial Day. Beautiful day as we'll have plenty of sunshine, and we'll have a lot more sunshine going into the rest of the week, feeling very summer-like with temperatures in the 80s. From Storm Tracker 6, I'm your meteorologist, Cole Engel.
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7: Some fog over mid-Michigan on this Memorial Day morning, but that fog will be clearing up very soon. Those temperatures will be going from the 50s into the 80s as we head into the afternoon with plenty of sunshine. Going to feel very summer-like for the rest of the week with more temperatures in the 70s and 80s with plenty of sunshine. From Storm Tracker 6, I'm your meteorologist, Cole Ingle.
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10: Some fog over mid-Michigan on this Memorial Day morning, but that fog will be clearing up very soon. Those temperatures will be going from the 50s into the 80s as we head into the afternoon with plenty of sunshine. Going to feel very summer-like for the rest of the week with more temperatures in the 70s and 80s with plenty of sunshine. From Storm Tracker 6, I'm your meteorologist, Cole Engel.
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4: Some fog over mid-Michigan on this Memorial Day morning, but that fog will be clearing up very soon. Those temperatures will be going from the 50s into the 80s as we head into the afternoon with plenty of sunshine. Going to feel very summer-like for the rest of the week with more temperatures in the 70s and 80s with plenty of sunshine. From Storm Tracker 6, I'm your meteorologist, Cole Engel.
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4: Some fog over mid-Michigan on this Memorial Day morning, but that fog will be clearing up very soon. Those temperatures will be going from the 50s into the 80s as we head into the afternoon with plenty of sunshine. Going to feel very summer-like for the rest of the week with more temperatures in the 70s and 80s with plenty of sunshine. From Storm Tracker 6, I'm your meteorologist, Cole Engel.
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7: I'm Storm Tracker 6 meteorologist Katie McLeod here with a look at your forecast. Overnight temperatures will drop into the mid-50s with mostly clear skies in the area. Then for the day on Tuesday, high temperatures jump into the mid-80s with mostly sunny skies. Wednesday shows a chance for rain in the region with high temperatures near 80. Then for the rest of the week, we cool things down back into the 70s across mid-Michigan.
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16: I'm Storm Tracker 6 meteorologist Katie Nicolau. Here with a look at your forecast. Today, we'll see sunny skies across the area with high temperatures around 80 degrees. Overnight, we'll be mostly clear with lows in the mid-50s. Then, for the day on Tuesday, our temperatures take a jump towards summer, making it to the mid-80s with mostly sunny skies. Our only chance for rain this week looks like it'll arrive on Wednesday.
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Cruising 92.9. How you doing? It's JD. Thank you so much for tuning in. I am sitting in for my buddy Danny Stewart in the morning. We have got more of Lansing's greatest hits on the way, and we're going to chat about all kinds of different events that are going on. And don't forget, Cruising Night at the Lugnuts. We got more details on that, too. It's Matchbox 20.

0: A lot of miles in Black Velvet on Cruisin' 92.9. JD in for Danny Stewart. Oh, by the way, we got a lot of cruising nights coming up again, and we are proud to present Yacht Rock Night at the Lug Nuts game, and that's going to be on Saturday, May 30th. Great night. 7 o'clock is when everybody's going to be there, so make sure you wear your Bermuda shorts, your Noxzema on the nose, and your best baseball cap, all right? 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

Rosen929.com. It's JD and for Danny Stewart. Thanks for allowing me to hang out with you again this morning. We have got Tina Turner around the corner. Oh, by the way, Memorial Day, I just want to take this opportunity to say thank you, past, present, and future soldiers, men and women. We don't have what we have in this great country of ours without your efforts. 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

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Again, thanks to all of our military, past, present, and future, men and women, both of you. Thank you so much. We appreciate you. We've got more great music on the way. Lifehouse is around the corner. And I don't know if you saw this or not. They've got a biopic coming out on Billy Joel. And apparently he is so hot under the collar because he didn't approve of the biopic. He says some of the stuff in there, most of the stuff in there is not true. It's all fabricated. He's even got legal involved to try and stomp it out. And actually, the lawyer said anybody goes and watches this movie and supports this, it's not the American way. So basically, it is a fictional story about Billy Joel. Yes, but it's been building over the longest time. It is Billy now on cruising929.com.

0: 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Lance's Greatest Hits, Cruiser 92.9. A lot of great events coming to Lake Lansing Bandshell. As a matter of fact, we just played some Billy Joel. Yeah, I know we talked about that unofficial biopic, and the reason it's unofficial is Billy can't stand the thought of that biopic coming out because he says it's all fabricated. It's not true. Anyway, Allentown, the Billy Joel tribute, is coming to the Lake Lansing Bandshell on May 29th. Put that on your calendar. That's just around the corner. Hey, we got some more great music on the way. And don't forget, you got a chance to be a part of the Cruisin' VIP Text Club. We'll tell you more about that on Cruisin' 92.9.
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16: Good morning, Mid-Michigan. I'm Tyler Driesinger with your sports update. The Detroit Tigers finally got back in the win column in Game 2 of their doubleheader with the Orioles last night, earning a 4-1 win in Troy Melton's return from the injured list. Melton went 5 2/3 innings, allowing just one run on two hits. The Tigers lost Game 1 of the doubleheader earlier in the day, 5-3, giving up a walk-off home run to Colton Cowser with two outs and two strikes in the ninth. That was the Tigers' eighth consecutive loss. They'd lost 16 of 18 before the win on Sunday night. A pair of Detroit Pistons earned All-NBA nods. Cade Cunningham is a first-team All-NBA player for the first time in his career. And Jalen Duren earned a third-team nod after averaging a double-double in the regular season. The Pistons earned the number one seed in the Eastern Conference this year and won 60 games for the first time since 2006. For Six Sports, I'm Tyler Driesinger.
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18: I'm Storm Tracker 6 meteorologist Katie Nicolau. Here with a look at your forecast. Today, we'll see sunny skies across the area with high temperatures around 80 degrees. Overnight, we'll be mostly clear with lows in the mid-50s. Then, for the day on Tuesday, our temperatures take a jump towards summer, making it to the mid-80s with mostly sunny skies. Our only chance for rain this week looks like it'll arrive on Wednesday.
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It's the Cars on Cruising 92.9, Lansing's greatest hits. It's JD for Dandy Stewart. We got some great shows coming up as we hit summertime. I mean, actually, it's the unofficial kickoff to summer this weekend, right? I mean, if you want to go see Josh Groban or the Guess Who, you can be first in line. 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

Lansing's greatest hits, cruising 92.9. Well, some of you may be cruising Lake Lansing, doing a little trolling action fishing this morning. Whatever it is that you're doing, man, it's the unofficial kickoff to summer. This hour, we got the Simple Minds on the way, Power Station, Sheryl Crow, Mr. Mellencamp. It's Stereo MCs now on Cruising 92.9.

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Cher. I mean, what is she? Getting close to 80? She's still absolutely beautiful, man. And I think she even dates a guy who's in his 40s. You can't blame her for that, right? Lance's Greatest Hits, Cruising 92.9, and Phil Collins.

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Yes, Yacht Rock Night coming up at the Lansing Lug Nights game. Put it on the calendar, May 30th, 7 o'clock it starts, man, and you'll definitely like it hot. You'll be out there in your shorts, in your short sleeves, taking in a ball game. You can win some tickets to that. All you have to do is text Big Lug to 517-694-4929, and good luck to you.

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0: So I got a question for you. I don't think about this for a minute. $10 million is on the line, and somebody wants you to be blindfolded for 24 hours. Ah, yes, there is a stipulation, my friend. You can't touch the blindfold ever, and you can't sleep for 24 hours. I think I'd want to give it a try just to see if I can win that $10 million, right? Wouldn't that be fantastic? I don't know if I could stay awake for 24 straight hours. Have you ever done that? I mean, I've actually fallen asleep while I was standing before. But if there's a blindfold on, unless you snore, nobody's going to know. And you'd get that $10 million, right?
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19: Good morning, I'm Tyler Driesinger with your sports update. The Detroit Tigers had a doubleheader with the Baltimore Orioles on Sunday, dropping Game 1 5-3 on a walk-off home run by the Baltimore Orioles' Colton Cowser. Cowser's three-run walk-off blast came with two strikes and two outs in the ninth inning. That was the Tigers' 16th loss in their last 18 games, their eighth straight, but they finally snapped that skid in the nightcap of the doubleheader, earning a 4-1 win in Troy Melton's return from the injured list. The All-NBA teams were announced last night. Cade Cunningham earned the first-team All-NBA nod for the first time in his career, and Jalen Duren was third-team All-NBA. It's a big week ahead for high school sports, district tournaments in baseball, softball, and girls soccer, and regional tournaments in boys and girls lacrosse and boys volleyball, plus track and field state finals next Saturday. Stay tuned to WLNS all week long for coverage of the team in your town. For Six Sports, I'm Tyler Driesinger.
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20: I'm Storm Tracker 6 meteorologist Katie Nicolau. Here with a look at your forecast. Today, we'll see sunny skies across the area with high temperatures around 80 degrees. Overnight, we'll be mostly clear with lows in the mid-50s. Then, for the day on Tuesday, our temperatures take a jump towards summer, making it to the mid-80s with mostly sunny skies. Our only chance for rain this week looks like it'll arrive on Wednesday.
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Lansing's greatest hits, Cruising 92.9. And we're proud to present Sammy Hagar, Rick Springfield. It's going to be at Soaring Eagle Casino and Resort on Wednesday, June 17th. You got all of the details and all of the upcoming concerts at the concert calendar, cruising929.com.

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medicine. Yeah, I got some bad medicine for you. Cruising 92.9. It's JD and for Danny Stewart. Bad medicine I got for you is my ex-girlfriend, man. That'll make you appreciate everything around your life, but trust me,

0: 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It's JD. $25 gift card to Pete's House in East Lansing. How do you get that? Well, you got to listen to my buddy Dandy Stewart weekday mornings between 6 and 10. And then remember to text the word pizza, your name, and your favorite Cruising929 song. You want to know what the text line is? It's 517-694-4929. Now remember, Danny draws a winner every Friday. Our latest winner, Tammy Zimmerman of Lansing. Some other winners, we had Rebecca, and we had Pat. And how about over in Mason? Renee Shields was a winner of $25. It does go a long way with our friends at the Pizza House in East Lansing. And we've got some more great music on the way, including Billy Joel on Cruising 92.9.
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1: Giving the music alive from Billy Joel. It's Allentown Billy Joel Tribute coming to the Lake Lansing Band Shell on May 29th. You don't want to miss out on that. Cranking up, cruising 92.9. It's JD. Wham is around the corner. Club Nouveau. Remember when they redid this back in the 80s? As a matter of fact, I think they took part of this song and put it in a Morgan Freeman movie called Lean On Me. Just a little FYI for you. If you haven't seen it, you should check it out. It's cruising at 92.9.com.

It's Wham! On Lansing's Greatest Hits, Truth in 92.9, and JD in for Danny Stewart. You know, it is Memorial Day today. It's a nice little opportunity to remind you of the Mid-Michigan Veterans Committee, fourth annual golf outing. They're going to have it over at the Wheatfield Family Golf. It's Lynn Road in Williamston, and that's going to go from 8 a.m. to 1 p.m. Again, the date of that is Friday, May 29th. Today is the day we got our veterans on our minds. Why not get over there and enjoy the Mid-Michigan Veterans Committee 4th Annual Golf Outing, too. Details at cruising929.com.

0: Alanis Morissette on Lancet's Greatest Hits, cruising 92.9. I can't believe we're saying Greatest Hits, and it's Alanis Morissette. That's too current for me. Sometimes we just got to deny that we're getting older, right? How you doing? It's JD in for Danny Stewart. By the way, Yacht Rock Night is coming up with our Lansing Lug Nuts, and Cruisin' 92.9 is proud to present it. Put it on your calendars. Coming up this Saturday, the 30th, 7 o'clock. I got tickets to give away. All you have to do is text Big Lug. 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
22: Good morning, Mid-Michigan. I'm Tyler Driesinger with your sports update. The Detroit Tigers finally got back in the win column in Game 2 of their doubleheader with the Orioles last night, earning a 4-1 win in Troy Melton's return from the injured list. Melton went 5 2/3 innings, allowing just one run on two hits. The Tigers lost Game 1 of the doubleheader earlier in the day, 5-3, giving up a walk-off home run to Colton Cowser with two outs and two strikes in the ninth. That was the Tigers' eighth consecutive loss. They'd lost 16 of 18 before the win on Sunday night. A pair of Detroit Pistons earned All-NBA nods. Cade Cunningham is a first-team All-NBA player for the first time in his career. And Jalen Duren earned a third-team nod after averaging a double-double in the regular season. The Pistons earned the number one seed in the Eastern Conference this year and won 60 games for the first time since 2006. For Six Sports, I'm Tyler Driesinger.
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24: I'm Storm Tracker 6 meteorologist Katie Nicolau. Here with a look at your forecast. Today, we'll see sunny skies across the area with high temperatures around 80 degrees. Overnight, we'll be mostly clear with lows in the mid-50s. Then, for the day on Tuesday, our temperatures take a jump towards summer, making it to the mid-80s with mostly sunny skies. Our only chance for rain this week looks like it'll arrive on Wednesday.
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It's Mr. Petty cruising 92.9.com. By the way, the Insiders Tom Petty Tribute Band is going to be headlining the Saturday night festivities at Field of Flight down in Battle Creek, July 1st through the 5th. You don't want to miss out on that. It's a lot of fun. Oh, by the way, if you're out on the lake today and you're having trouble picking up cruising on the dial at 92.9, don't worry. 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You got a data connection. You can even win some great prizes, too, and send me a nice little voice message. Key phrase. 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

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It's JD. Oh, man. I am sitting in for Danny Stewart during Nonstop Mornings, brought to you by Joe's Body Shop in Perry. You need a tow, call Joe's, 517-625-6340, my friend. This hour, Rod Stewart, Foreigner, Hall & Oates, and Mr. Seega. I bet you he's hanging out at the beach this weekend. Sheryl Crow is on Cruising 92.9.

0: And we have had some crazy weather lately, haven't we? Seems like it's raining and thundering, tornadoes dropping all over the place. And that was just March. Have we even had a spring yet? It's cruising929.com. It's JD. You can get weather updates and gas price updates where the cheapest gas is at. All you have to do to get the weather update is text forecast to 517-694-4929. 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It goes a long way just to know that you could save at least 5 or 10 cents a gallon. Okay, maybe 3.
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Rod Stewart's Young Turks, Lansing's Greatest Hits, cruising 92.9. 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

Lance's Greatest Hits Cruise at 92.9. Every time I hear that song from Foreigner, I always think of one of my high school girlfriends. And when I say one of them, yes, there was many. They just didn't know I liked them. I was kind of a shy guy. Tracy Chapman's around the corner. 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

0: best songwriters ever, man. Tracy Chapman. I mean, she even got a country musician, Luke Combs, to sing Fast Car, and she went up and got number one with Luke Combs. Like, what is it, 25, 26 years later? And got to perform it live with him at the CMA Awards. It was pretty cool. It's JD and for Danny Stewart and our nonstop music mornings brought to you by Joe's Body Shop in Perry. If you need a tow, call Joe, 517-625-6340. Mr. Singer will shake your rock and roll moneymaker. We got Celebration from Kool & the Gang on the way as well. It's Cruising 92.9.
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20: Good morning, I'm Tyler Driesinger with your sports update. The Detroit Tigers had a doubleheader with the Baltimore Orioles on Sunday, dropping Game 1 5-3 on a walk-off home run by the Baltimore Orioles' Colton Cowser. Cowser's three-run walk-off blast came with two strikes and two outs in the ninth inning. That was the Tigers' 16th loss in their last 18 games, their eighth straight, but they finally snapped that skid in the nightcap of the doubleheader, earning a 4-1 win in Troy Melton's return from the injured list. The All-NBA teams were announced last night. Cade Cunningham earned the first-team All-NBA nod for the first time in his career, and Jalen Duren was third-team All-NBA. It's a big week ahead for high school sports, district tournaments in baseball, softball, and girls soccer, and regional tournaments in boys and girls lacrosse and boys volleyball, plus track and field state finals next Saturday. Stay tuned to WLNS all week long for coverage of the team in your town. For Six Sports, I'm Tyler Driesinger.
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21: I'm Storm Tracker 6 meteorologist Katie Nicolau. Here's a look at your forecast. Today, we'll see sunny skies across the area with high temperatures around 80 degrees. Overnight, we'll be mostly clear with lows in the mid-50s. Then, for the day on Tuesday, our temperatures take a jump towards summer, making it to the mid-80s with mostly sunny skies. Our only chance for rain this week looks like it'll arrive on Wednesday.
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Lansing's greatest hits, cruising 92.9. It's JD and for Danny Stewart. I'll be back again tomorrow. Thank you again to all of our servicemen and women, past, present, and future, for serving this great country and keeping us safe. We don't have what we have today without your services. Memorial Day continues today as we move along. And don't forget to join my buddy Randy in the traffic jam from 4 to 6. That's brought to you by our friends at Liskey's Auto and Truck Service on Michigan and Larch in downtown Lansing. And keep this in mind as you prepare your house for summer. Remember, clean out your gutters before all the rain causes water damage. Just a little FYI. And in the meantime, get out to your garage, open up the garage door, and shake your money maker. Time for a little old-time rock and roll. 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
19: I'm Storm Tracker 6 meteorologist Katie Nicolau. Here with a look at your forecast. Today, we'll see sunny skies across the area with high temperatures around 80 degrees. Overnight, we'll be mostly clear with lows in the mid-50s. Then, for the day on Tuesday, our temperatures take a jump towards summer, making it to the mid-80s with mostly sunny skies. Our only chance for rain this week looks like it'll arrive on Wednesday.
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2: I'm Storm Tracker 6 meteorologist Katie Nicolau. Here with a look at your forecast. Today, we'll see sunny skies across the area with high temperatures around 80 degrees. Overnight, we'll be mostly clear with lows in the mid-50s. Then for the day on Tuesday, our temperatures take a jump towards summer, making it to the mid-80s with mostly sunny skies. Our only chance for rain this week looks like it'll arrive on Wednesday.
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1: I'm Storm Tracker 6 meteorologist Katie Nicolau. Here with a look at your forecast. Today we'll see sunny skies across the area with high temperatures around 80 degrees. Overnight will be mostly clear with lows in the mid-50s. Then for the day on Tuesday, our temperatures take a jump towards summer, making it to the mid-80s with mostly sunny skies. Our only chance for rain this week looks like it'll arrive on Wednesday.
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How far off, I sat and wondered. 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
14: I'm Storm Tracker 6 meteorologist Katie Nicolau. Here's a look at your forecast. Today we'll see sunny skies across the area with high temperatures around 80 degrees. Overnight will be mostly clear with lows in the mid-50s. Then for the day on Tuesday, our temperatures take a jump towards summer, making it to the mid-80s with mostly sunny skies. Our only chance for rain this week looks like it'll arrive on Wednesday.
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14: I'm Storm Tracker 6 meteorologist Katie Nicolau. Here with a look at your forecast. Today, we'll see sunny skies across the area with high temperatures around 80 degrees. Overnight, we'll be mostly clear with lows in the mid-50s. Then, for the day on Tuesday, our temperatures take a jump towards summer, making it to the mid-80s with mostly sunny skies. Our only chance for rain this week looks like it'll arrive on Wednesday.
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Lansing's greatest hits are absolutely free. No subscription necessary. Hope you're having a great Memorial Day. Thanks for listening. This is Concrete Blonde and Joey on Cruising.

0: Cruising 92.9, Lionel Richie. He was just in Grand Rapids last week opening the brand new Acrisure Amphitheater, downtown GR, along the river. And that's all night long with Randy. Hi there. Hope you're having a good holiday weekend here. It's Monday, Memorial Day. It's the day when we mourn the loss of U.S. military personnel who died while serving the U.S. in the armed forces. So keep that in mind. Why do these holiday long weekends go by so fast? They always just seem to fly by. Hope you're having a good one so far. We'll take a quick break and be back with music from the Beach Boys next. Stay right there.
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Rogers in 99. Well, Billy Idol is set to receive a Lifetime Achievement Awards at the American Music Awards airing tonight on CBS TV starting at 8 o'clock. 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
8: I'm Storm Tracker 6 meteorologist Katie Nicolau. Here's a look at your forecast. Tonight, temperatures will drop down into the mid-50s with mostly clear skies. Tuesday is going to be warmer with highs in the mid-80s and mostly sunny skies. Then Wednesday has the only chance for rain this week with isolated showers moving through and high temperatures near 80, cooling down into the 70s for the rest of the week.
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The Memorial Day weekend typically kicks off summertime. It's not actually the first day of summer just yet, but starting to feel like it. 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

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And Randy, good afternoon. 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

0: 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That's one of them from 1981. With Hall & Oates, Can't Go For That, and Randy Stein. 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
3: 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We want to help you walk, run, exercise, and play in comfort this year. Trade in your bad feet for good feet. We're on the north side of Saginaw Street, across from the Frandor Shopping Center, near Duncan and right next to AAA.
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15: I'm Storm Tracker 6 meteorologist Katie McLeod. Here to look at your forecast. Tonight, temperatures will drop down into the mid-50s with mostly clear skies. Tuesday is going to be warmer with highs in the mid-80s and mostly sunny skies. Then Wednesday has the only chance to rain this week with isolated showers moving through and high temperatures near 80, cooling down into the 70s for the rest of the week.
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Cruising 99, thank you so much for spending part of your Memorial Day holiday with us right here. Lansing's greatest hits. Traffic jams on the way from Howard Jones.

Rutgers and 92.9. So where are the best spots in Michigan to spend a slow Sunday? A couple of towns in Michigan have made a recent USA Today list about the best cities to spend a slow Sunday. I like the sound of that. We'll tell you where they are. Coming up after Sugar Ray, it's

0: We're playing Last Things Greatest Hits on the Traffic Jam. Thank you for listening here on Memorial Day. Brian Adams and Cuts Like a Knife. And Randy, good afternoon. So what does a slow Sunday mean to you? USA Today out with a new list of the best American cities to spend a slow Sunday. I would imagine relaxing time, a walkable, comforting, and quiet, full of life place. And there's a couple of Michigan cities that have made the top 150 on this list. Number one, by the way, is Old Village, Mount Pleasant, South Carolina. But the two Michigan cities that have made the list, number 104, it's Grand Rapids, Easttown, specifically Easttown, Grand Rapids, a neighborhood known for its cafes, bookstores, old homes, and patios. And then the next on the list, the number 127, is Carytown, Ann Arbor. Carytown is a section of Ann Arbor known for its brick streets, small shops, and cafes. All sounds nice to me.
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99, remembering the U.S. military personnel who have died while serving the U.S. in the armed forces today on Memorial Day. 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

0: Mike Lansing's Greatest Hits, and it is the traffic jam here on Memorial Day with Dead or Alive. You spin me around, and Randy Stein, hi there. Tigers with an off day today. They don't return to action until tomorrow evening. They'll open up a three-game home series against the Angels, and then on the road later this week to the White Sox in Chicago on Friday.
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19: I'm Storm Tracker 6 meteorologist Katie Nicolau. Here's a look at your forecast. Tonight, temperatures will drop down into the mid-50s with mostly clear skies. Tuesday is going to be warmer with highs in the mid-80s and mostly sunny skies. Then Wednesday has the only chance for rain this week with isolated showers moving through and high temperatures near 80, cooling down into the 70s for the rest of the week.
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cruising 99. It's you two, with or without you, and the traffic jam. 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For alignments, brakes, tires, and tune-ups, think of Liske's Kitty Corner from the ballpark in downtown Lansing. And sponsor of the traffic jam, here come the Eagles, the long run. I'm cruising.

0: playing Last Things Greatest Hits with Phil Collins and Against All Odds. And hi there, it's Randy. Coming up on Saturday night, it's going to be cruising nights and also yacht rock night at the ballpark, downtown Lansing at Jackson Field with the Lansing Lugnut. This is going to be a lot of fun. Danny Stewart there throwing out the first pitch. Game time is at 7 o'clock Saturday night. We have your tickets to join us. If you want some free Lugnuts tickets, just text in the word words Big Lug. Big Lug. Put a space in there. Send it to 517-694-4929, and hopefully we'll hook you up with some Lugnuts tickets.
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Our three-day weekend is going to be done tomorrow morning. 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
12: I'm Storm Tracker 6 meteorologist Katie Nicolau. Here's a look at your forecast. Tonight, temperatures will drop down into the mid-50s with mostly clear skies. Tuesday is going to be warmer with highs in the mid-80s and mostly sunny skies. Then Wednesday has the only chance to rain this week with isolated showers moving through and high temperatures near 80, cooling down into the 70s for the rest of the week.
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for spending a part of your Memorial Day with us, enjoying Lansing's greatest hits. Enjoy the rest of your night. We'll talk to you tomorrow afternoon on Tuesday at 3 o'clock and take you home with the traffic jam like we always do every weekday, 4 to 6, right here on Cruisin' 92.9. 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
8: 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Reasonable accommodations may be made to enable individuals with disabilities to perform the essential functions. 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Martin Brower is an equal opportunity employer. Disabled veterans.
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9: 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I wasn't really learning. 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Every time I open the app, I can choose to work on my writing, speaking, or listening. 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Tout ça, c'est grâce à Babbel.
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15: I'm Storm Tracker 6 meteorologist Katie McLeod. Here's a look at your forecast. Tonight, temperatures will drop down into the mid-50s with mostly clear skies. Tuesday is going to be warmer with highs in the mid-80s and mostly sunny skies. Then Wednesday has the only chance to rain this week with isolated showers moving through and high temperatures near 80, cooling down into the 70s for the rest of the week.
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